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0: for a funeral. 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
11: No fibbing today. Good Tuesday morning. Big breakfast underway on the 7th of July. It is Mike and Cheryl, and we will see a pretty nice day today. Mix of sun and cloud in CK and across southwestern Ontario, and 29 Celsius, your high later on this afternoon, and we'll probably reach 30 with sunshine tomorrow. Starting off your morning at 18 Celsius outside the studio. Yet another busy morning. Later on, we'll give you another chance to win Warren Zider's tickets, as he will be at Caesars Windsor in early August with Buck 20. So we'll give you the chance at that a little bit later on this morning. All the details, BigCountry913.com, as we kick off the morning. And Morgan Wallen on Big Country.

Hey, Zach Top, we are Chad and Kent's Big Country 91.3, The Big Breakfast. Good morning. You're looking for a pretty nice day. 29 Celsius with sunshine. 18 right now. Cameron Whitney.

0: He's Nate Holler. We are Chatham Kent's Big Country 91.3. Thought About You. Big breakfast on your Tuesday morning underway. It is Mike and Cheryl. And coming up, Top News Stories at 6 with Cheryl and cknewstoday.ca. As the Chatham Kent Barnstormers back on home field tonight, their long road trip finally done. I believe a 5-game road trip is home cooking tonight. London Majors will be in town. And we'll preview that coming up. We'll also talk with Dom Donnell later on this morning to see what's going on as we get close to the All-Star Weekend. That's coming up this weekend here at Fergie Jenkins Field. So we'll talk with Dom later on this morning.
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1: With an update from cknewstoday.ca, I'm Cheryl Johnstone. After almost 3.5 years and 4 pretrials, a man charged with second-degree murder in Tilbury will have another pretrial. Delays have plagued the trial of Ken Bayliss, who's charged in the 2023 death of Daniel Marshan. Postponed mental health assessments to determine whether Bayliss was criminally responsible, and unresolved issues for the defense team have been some of the main issues slowing the proceedings. The dates for the new pretrial are expected to be set on August 4th. Traffic concerns are being raised about how many trucks could travel through Lambton County to the proposed York One landfill in Dresden. One of the proposed routes is Highway 402 and County Road 21. General Manager Jason Cole says it's concerning that the county hasn't heard directly from the Toronto-based company.
2: We were involved in previous communications regarding that landfill project. We have received a traffic and routing study that the municipality of Chatham-Kent had provided to us in advance of their presentation to the community.
1: York One and Chatham-Kent have been at odds over whether or not the company needs land use planning approvals. A court hearing is scheduled for September. Professional pool is returning to Chatham after a highly successful tournament this past winter. Municipal officials say the event in February brought in over 600 people and generated more than $100,000 for the local economy. Thanks to that success, organizer Rhonda Clement has secured a deal to bring both the Ontario and Canadian Billiard Championships back to the John D. Bradley Convention Centre for the next 2 years. The upcoming events are expected to draw up to 1,000 participants. Pressure is growing from the U.S. over Canada's ban on American alcohol in some provinces. The Canadian Press says a New York congresswoman has introduced legislation calling for a trade investigation that could eventually lead to tariffs. The move comes as Ontario and Quebec continue to keep U.S. liquor off of store shelves, despite calls from American producers to restore normal trade. Air Canada is reducing its U.S. schedule again. The Canadian Press says 8 routes are being canceled or delayed as high fuel costs and declining travel demand continue to impact the airline. Statistics Canada says the number of Canadians flying home from the U.S. dropped 28% compared to a year earlier. In sports, the U.S. is out of the FIFA World Cup. The Americans lost 4-1 to Belgium, who now advance to the quarterfinals. Belgium will face Spain next after they beat Portugal 1-0 to end the World Cup career of superstar Cristiano Ronaldo. The Toronto Blue Jays dropped their third straight game as they fell 10-1 to the Giants in San Francisco. Kazuma Okamoto hit his 20th home run for the Jays, ending Toronto's 29-inning scoreless streak. The Detroit Tigers had the day off yesterday. They'll open up a 3-game series against the Athletics tonight. The Chatham-Kent Barnstormers will look to snap their 5-game losing streak when they host London in CBL action. Canada's men's basketball team downed Jamaica 116-78 to improve to 6-0 in the first round of qualifying for the FIBA Basketball World Cup. Canadians will open the second round of qualifying at the end of August. Meanwhile, the Toronto Raptors will host a press conference this morning with a special guest. Sportsnet says longtime Raptor Kyle Lowry will sign a 1-day contract, then announce his retirement from the NBA. Canadian Félix Auger-Aliassime will face 7-time Wimbledon champion Novak Djokovic for a place in the semifinals today. And Claude Giroux is staying in Ottawa. Sportsnet says the veteran forward agreed to a new contract with the Senators after exploring the open market. Now the forecast, a mix of sun and cloud today with a high of 29, humidex of 37, clear skies tonight as the temperature drops to 18, and sunny tomorrow with a high of 30. Right now it's 17 Celsius. I'm Cheryl Johnstone. For more on these and other stories, visit cknewstoday.ca.
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0: He is Hudson Westbrook and painted you pretty. We're Chatham Kent's Big Country 91.3 and the Big Breakfast nicely underway. 6:12 on your Tuesday. It is Mike and Cheryl, and we have a busy morning this morning. A little bit later, we're going to give you another chance to win Warren Zeider's tickets. We'll be at Caesars Windsor, I believe, 1 month from today. That's the show.
1: August 7th. You got it.
0: So that is coming up a little bit later on this morning. We'll get to that, I believe, around 8:30. And we'll be talking Chatham Kent Barnstormers with Dom Dinell, the skipper, as we've got a busy weekend here in CK after a 5-game road trip. So he's coming up later on in the show. So a busy morning, 6:13. And we'll talk about the world's most dangerous hotel and if it seems like it's up your alley or not. That is coming up in less than 2 minutes.
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4: What's happening? The Big Buzz.
5: Summer vacation underway. Vacation season is underway. Cheryl, would you stay at the world's most dangerous hotel?
6: Well,
5: it's the Frying Pan Tower. It's in North Carolina.
6: Mm-hmm.
5: I don't know. It sounds a little bit iffy, but I think I would try it.
6: I think the reason why it's considered dangerous is because it's an old Coast Guard light station. So it's about 35 miles off the coast. And it's surrounded by, it's in shark-filled waters,
5: okay,
6: and in the middle of hurricane territory. So I also think that makes it dangerous.
5: Mm-hmm.
6: Plus the fact that they literally, I think, fly you out there in a helicopter, drop you off, and you're stuck there.
5: Until they
6: come back and get you either by a boat or a helicopter.
5: Time. Now to get up there, you're lifted 80 feet into the air. So if you've got a fear of heights, you're behind the eight ball as it is. Mm-hmm. You're lifted 80 feet in the air on a platform. And once you're there, you're right. You're stuck until somebody comes to rescue you.
6: Yeah, so if you forget an ingredient for your dinner, it's not like you're running to the store.
5: You'll be having that when you get back home again. So mm-hmm. It sleeps up to 12 people. It's got 8 bedrooms. It's got hot showers, Wi-Fi, and a full kitchen. And you can even go fishing or snorkeling.
6: I thought it was shark-infested waters. I don't know about snorkeling.
5: That's all part of the experience. And it's really not that cheap either.
6: No, a 3-night stay starts at around $600 per person.
5: The Frying Pan Tower, just off the North Carolina coast, a viral TikTok shows guests being dropped off in the middle of the ocean and then being pulled up slowly onto the tall platform. So not only if you've got a fear of heights, but the kind of the slow moving upward, that might be a little squirmish.
6: A little scary.
5: Mm-hmm. The Frying Pan Tower, if you dare, in North Carolina. And I'll let you in on something that happened to me over the weekend. Our central AC, kaput.
6: Ooh, that heat wave took it out.
5: Right at the very end of it. So thank goodness it wasn't as bad as it could have been last week. So we're lucky enough if we have the working central AC to beat the heat. And this is another option, too, for rich people. If you've got no stranger with money, you can just hit up your own snow room to keep cool.
6: Yeah, the latest luxury status symbol are custom-built snow rooms. It's like having your own private winter. Snowfall, icy walls, and freezing temperatures. It's kind of like the opposite of how people have saunas in their house.
5: Right.
6: It's the reverse. So
5: a snow room.
6: You just push a button and it starts snowing using technology that's similar to what they use on ski resorts, but it's an indoor blizzard.
5: Not brand new either. This is not a brand new thing. A few billionaires already have snow rooms. One even has, and this doesn't surprise me, his super yacht. And he's got a snow room on his super yacht.
6: Of course he does.
5: Yeah. But now slightly less rich people are trying to get them too as part of a, quote, wellness trend. So you've got the cold plunges.
6: Mm-hmm. A snow room.
5: A snow room.
6: A sauna.
5: Oh.
6: Why?
5: Must be nice to have all that money, right? And they're not becoming more affordable either, so don't think that you or I could grab a snow room. They won't be choosing between an ice bath and a snow room because they started about $130,000 a piece for the snow room.
6: Yep, not going to be investing in one of those, that's for sure.
5: No, thank you. Comedian Bill Burr, he prefers locally owned restaurants over the chains. Thank you very much.
7: Hey, you got enough. There's enough weirdos here. They still got enough mom and pop sort of independent run stores. That's a big thing with me. Like when I go on the road, I can't do these chains anymore. You know how depressing it is to go to a town and see another horde of fat people stumbling out of a cheesecake factory. You know? Oh, they're horrific. Just pressing their face up against the glass. man, they put cookies in that one. You know? It's like they're inventing ways to get extra fat, you know? You know what I hate about these corporate chains? You go in there, you're paying for a business. They make you, like, do half the job now. I don't get it. Like, I walk in, hey, let me get a turkey sandwich, lettuce, tomato, on rye with mayonnaise. The guy behind the counter's like, all right, turkey sandwich, lettuce, tomato, on rye. Yeah, and mayonnaise. Oh, the mayonnaise is, it's right over there. Really? Why don't you, go over there, put it on my sandwich. You get it? I'm on this side of the register. Guy who orders the sandwich, guy who makes the sandwich. You get it? I'm sorry they fired the mayonnaise guy, but I'm not doing it. I just gave you 100% of the money to make 100% of the sandwich.
5: Chatham Kent Barnstormers are back on home turf tonight. That was a long road trip, a five-gamer, but they're back at Fergie Jenkins Field tonight.
6: They'll be taking on London. You'll be able to check out all that action at Fergie Jenkins Field this evening. Hopefully they can snap that five-game losing streak.
5: That would be nice.
6: Currently so on.
5: A little bit later on, and of course the All-Star Weekend is in very close sight. You've got a regular game against Kitchener on Friday night, and then the festivities for the All-Star Game Saturday and Sunday. We'll be talking with Dom Donnell, the skipper, a little bit later on this morning about what's happening this weekend.
6: Also, don't forget Household Hazardous Waste Day happening today from 8 a.m. until 1 p.m. That's at Viola Environmental Services at 141 Prosperity Way in the Bloomfield Business Park. So if you've been cleaning out the garage or the basement, have some items you're not quite sure how to get rid of, you can go and drop those off today.
5: And also coming up on Thursday, it is a trivia night that's at Sons of Kent. And this time it's to support the Chatham Pool Sharks and their trip to compete in Taiwan, which is awesome.
6: Super exciting. So that's coming up on Thursday, as you said, Sons of Kent, starting at 7 o'clock, $20 a person. Register your team of four or six and have a great time.
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0: have to.
1: He is Josh Ross. We are Chatham Kent's Big Country 91.3 and Scared of Getting Sober. Caesars Windsor a little bit later on this fall in November. Make sure you're there. CaesarsWindsor.com. 6:24 Big Breakfast. It is Mike and Cheryl. And thanks for your votes yesterday in the big question of the day. Talking sequels yesterday.
2: Yeah, because the original Back to the Future released this week in 1985. So we wanted to know what had the better sequel. And most of you agreed, Back to the Future 2, 63% of the vote.
1: One was amazing. Two was a pretty good movie, too. And then three, I think, just kind of fell off a cliff.
2: We just won't talk about that one.
1: Because that's the one they went back to the Wild West in like the 1800s. Mm-hmm. It did not capture my attention beyond 20 minutes.
2: Yeah, but no.
1: Thanks for your votes yesterday. And today we are talking about ice cream in summertime. And a new survey found that a whopping 95% of us admit to eating at least one scoop of ice cream per week. That's pretty standard, pretty manageable.
2: Yeah.
1: And also that same survey, the average person, this surprised me, eats 11 scoops of ice cream a week.
2: That's average. So that means half the people are eating more than that, Mike.
1: Like 20 a week?
2: I guess. Having a couple scoops a night, I guess.
1: They go out for a triple scoop every day? That surprised me.
2: Well, maybe a scoop after lunch, scoop after dinner, scoop for a snack.
1: And depending
2: on... It adds up.
1: It does, I suppose. And depending on your age, it kind of affects what flavor you like the best.
2: Gen Z, Millennials, and Gen X, cookies and cream is their favorite flavor. Baby boomers, though, still prefer the classic chocolate.
1: Yeah. I'm not there yet in terms of baby boomer age, but I still put chocolate number one. Also, another important debate from this survey, most people would rather eat their ice cream from a bowl or a cup than a cone, which is where I disagree. I like a good old cone. That's the way I like to eat.
2: I do too, unless it's super hot and it's going to melt too fast. Then it might be more of an issue.
1: But that adds to the challenge of it.
2: But I feel like you savor it more when it's in a cone. Plus, you get the cone to eat after too.
1: Right. So. Right.
2: Win-win.
1: That's the added bonus. So that spawns our...
2: You give me ice cream in a cup or a cone, I'm never saying no.
1: Right, exactly. And then really, I don't even matter the flavor. Just give me the ice cream, I'll be happy. That spawns our question today.
2: We want to know what you...

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1: 6:31 on your Tuesday morning, looking for high 29 Celsius. Later on, the mid-30s with the Humidex. Right now, we're at 18 Celsius.
2: With an update from cknewstoday.ca, I'm Cheryl Johnstone. Another pretrial has been ordered in the long-running Tilbury murder case against Ken Bayliss. The 37-year-old appeared in Superior Court in Chatham yesterday and will return August 4th to schedule a fifth pretrial. The judge noted the case has exceeded its trial deadline and stressed that further delays are a concern. Bayliss is charged with second-degree murder in connection with the 2023 death of Daniel Marchand. Mayors in Lambton County are voicing concerns about the proposed York One landfill in Dresden. One of the proposed truck traffic routes is through Lambton County, specifically Highway 402 and County Road 21. Plimpton Mayor Gary Atkinson was concerned to learn details of the proposed route through the local media.
3: For example, through Plimpton, Wyoming, it's going through the core of our business section, and I'm concerned about the traffic, the amount of traffic that's going through.
2: Don Euphemia Mayor Alan Broad also questioned just how many trucks could be expected, with officials saying they've received little information from York One. Chatham is set to host a slew of billiard lovers. The municipality has secured a two-year deal to host the Ontario and Canadian Championships in 2027 and 2028. Tournament organizer Rhonda Clement says pool is on an upswing, and the upcoming events will even feature a junior program for younger players. The first round of championships are scheduled to start February 3rd of next year. Prime Minister Mark Carney is holding a series of meetings with world leaders at the NATO summit in Turkey. The Canadian press says the summit is focused on boosting defense spending and strengthening the alliance amid growing global security threats. Just months after becoming the first Canadian to ever fly around the moon, Jeremy Hansen is leaving the Canadian Space Agency. Hansen says he'll pursue new professional opportunities starting in September, but will continue serving as a Royal Canadian Air Force reservist. His Artemis II mission marked the first crewed trip around the moon in more than 50 years. In sports, the Blue Jays finally snapped their 29-inning scoreless streak, but Toronto lost 10-1 in San Francisco. The Detroit Tigers were off yesterday. The U.S. is out of the FIFA World Cup after falling 4-1 to Belgium. They'll face Spain next after they beat Portugal 1-0 to end the World Cup career of superstar Cristiano Ronaldo. Canada's men's basketball team beat Jamaica 116-78 to finish with a perfect 6-0 record after the first round of qualifying for the FIBA Basketball World Cup. Meanwhile, the Toronto Raptors will host a press conference this morning with a special guest. Sportsnet says longtime Raptor Kyle Lowry is expected to sign a one-day contract that announced his retirement. And Canadian Felix Auger-Aliassime will face seven-time Wimbledon champion Novak Djokovic in the quarterfinals today. Now the forecast, a mix of sun and cloud today with a high of 29, humidex of 37. Clear skies tonight with a low of 18 and sunny tomorrow with a high of 30. Right now it's 18 Celsius. I'm Cheryl Johnstone. For more on these and other stories, visit cknewstoday.ca.
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0: He is Tucker Wedmore. We are Chatham Kent's Big Country 91.3 and Brunette 641 as the sun rises on our Tuesday. It's a big breakfast. It is Mike and Cheryl and Amber in studio. The Chatham Kent Hospice. 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Amber, good morning. How are you?
1: Good morning. I'm good. How are you?
0: Good. Talking about the hospice and all the things that the hospice provides here in CK.
1: Yeah. We're here today to talk about our community support and how we can support anyone with the diagnosis of a life-limiting illness right from the time of diagnosis. And that includes things like cancer, COPD, organ failures, so heart failure, liver failure, kidney disease, people with Parkinson's or ALS or any other progressive illness, as well as their family or caregivers.
2: So not just end-of-life care then when it comes to the hospice?
1: No, we are looking to support people right from time of diagnosis, help them to understand their diagnosis, what to expect, help them connect with the services that we have available in Chatham-Kent to help coordinate care with their healthcare providers. Just be another added layer of support for them.
0: And really, I'm sure a lot of people don't know the multitude of the services that are available here in CK. So you're the information hub for people.
1: Exactly. A lot of people don't really know or understand, or there's just so much information being provided to them that they just don't know who to turn to, don't know who to ask. So we're a resource. Give us a call. If we can't help you, we will at least assist you in finding someone who can.
2: So do you need to have a referral from like a family doctor or anything, or can you sort of self-refer?
1: So these programs are self-refer, so anybody, the patient themselves, a family member, their caregivers can give us a call and we can help direct them. We will meet them where they are, so we'll go out to their homes, visit them there. We will meet them in our building at hospice. Whatever works for them, we'll talk over the phone just to help connect them with the resources that will just help them have a more easier journey so that they're feeling the best that they can feel, being able to spend more quality time with their family and doing the things that they enjoy.
0: She is Amber, Chatham Kent Hospice, chathamkenthospice.com, and all the services, no cost.
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2: So if someone is listening right now and they're thinking, you know, this is something that might be beneficial for them or, you know, a loved one, what's the best way for them to learn more?
1: So definitely just pick up the phone and give us a call. 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
0: Perfect. Chatham Kent Hospice. She is Amber. Thanks so much, Amber.
1: Thank you.
0: It is 6:44. Good morning.
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0: Jason Aldean coming up. Nice day today around here. Sunshine 29, humidity in the mid-30s, clear and 18, your low tonight, and 30 with sunshine tomorrow. Right now it's 18.
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0: Up in the cheap seats, Dallas Smith. We're Chatham Kent's Big Country 91.3, The Big Breakfast. Hope you're having a great start to your Tuesday, 6:53. It is Mike and Cheryl. Kelsey Ballerini sharing some financial advice for women on a recent podcast appearance. 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
9: Kelsey Ballerini was recently on a podcast where she shared some financial advice for women. She says the most important thing to have with a partner is financial transparency, especially when buying a house, opening a joint account, or getting married.
10: You just truly never know where life's going to bring you. You always want to make sure that you are financially independent on your own to the best of your ability, even when you're in the happiest, healthiest relationship, that you still have you and that you know exactly what you and that other person are bringing to the table.
9: Kelsey added that in today's society, a woman's income sometimes matches their partner's or they're the breadwinner. So it's even more important to have transparency about where the money's going and how it's being blended. It makes me wonder if maybe this is what broke down some of her past relationships, including her marriage.
0: Could be. And congrats to Red Akins. He received a Grand Ole Opry membership invitation about a week and a half ago in late June. Fellow artist John Party surprised Rhett on stage, saying, "Red Akins, I am here to invite you to become a member of the Grand Ole Opry." He has written 36 number ones for artists like Luke Bryan, for his son, Thomas Rhett, and Blake Shelton as well. He's a 2-time BMI Songwriter of the Year Award winner, 7-time CMA Triple Play recipient, and was named the ACM Songwriter of the Decade in 2019. Pretty good resume, I do believe.
9: Mm-hmm.
0: For Red Akins, also inducted into the Nashville Songwriters Hall of Fame in 2021. He said, quote, "I've been listening to the Grand Ole Opry since I was a kid." His induction date will be announced a little bit later on this year. If you have not had enough Taylor Swift wedding talk, well, we've got an article on our Big Country website whenever you like.
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1: With an update from cknewstoday.ca, I'm Cheryl Johnstone. A Tilbury murder case is facing more delays nearly 3.5 years after charges were laid. 37-year-old Ken Bayless appeared in Chatham Court yesterday, where a judge ordered another pretrial. Bayless will return August 4th to set a date for his fifth pretrial. The judge noted the case has already passed its trial time limit, and where that continued delays remain a concern. Bayless is charged with second-degree murder in the 2023 death of 45-year-old Daniel Marchand. Traffic concerns are being raised about how many trucks could travel through Lambton County to the proposed York One landfill in Dresden. One of the proposed routes travels on Highway 402 and County Road 21. Don Euphemia Mayor Alan Broad criticized the lack of communication from York One.
2: York One isn't doing a very good job with the information, and to be quite honest, you can blame a lot of that of the province of Ontario because they did not want the environmental assessment done, and this is what happens.
1: Broad says he attended a public meeting in Dresden and questioned the amount of truck traffic that's anticipated. After hosting a successful billiards tournament in Chatham earlier this year, two more events are now coming to the city. More than 600 visitors brought an estimated $105,000 to the local economy back in February, and organizers have committed to returning through 2028. Two tournaments will be held each year, including the Ontario and Canadian Championships. Organizers expect participation to grow to as many as 1,000 players, helping to fill local hotels and boost area businesses. Sarnia Mayor Mike Bradley is thrilled to hear the proposed Northern Shield Energy Corridor route connects to Sarnia-Lambton. Ontario Premier Doug Ford and Alberta Premier Danielle Smith announced the local refinery sector as the ending port of a historic new national energy project. The massive cross-country pipeline would be built exclusively through Canada, reducing Canada's reliance on foreign markets and bringing potential additional capacity to local refineries. A U.S. Congresswoman wants Washington to investigate Canadian provinces that continue to block sales of American alcohol. The Canadian Press says the representative from New York plans to introduce legislation that could lead to tariffs on other trade penalties if the bans are found to be unfair. In sports, the U.S. is out of the FIFA World Cup. The Americans lost 4-1 to Belgium, who now advance to the quarterfinals. Belgium will face Spain next after they beat Portugal 1-0-2 and the World Cup career of superstar Cristiano Ronaldo. The Toronto Blue Jays dropped their third straight game as they fell 10-1 to the Giants in San Francisco. Kazuma Okamoto hit his 20th home run for the Jays, ending Toronto's 29-inning scoreless streak. The Detroit Tigers had the day off yesterday. They'll open up a three-game set against the Athletics tonight. The Chatham Kent Barnstormers will try to snap their five-game losing streak tonight as they host London in CBL action. Canada's men's basketball team downed Jamaica 116-78 to improve to 6-0 in the first round of qualifying for the FIBA Basketball World Cup. Canadians will open the second round of qualifying at the end of August. Meanwhile, the Toronto Raptors are set to hold a press conference this morning with a special guest. Sportsnet says that longtime Raptor Kyle Lowry will sign a one-day contract, then announce his retirement. Canadian Félix Auger-Aliassime will face seven-time Wimbledon champion Novak Djokovic today for a place in the semifinals. And Claude Giroux is staying in Ottawa. Sportsnet says the veteran forward agreed to a new contract with the Senators after exploring the open market. Now the forecast, a mix of sun and cloud today with a high of 29, humidex of 37, clear skies tonight with a low of 18, and sunny tomorrow with a high of 30. Right now it's 18 Celsius. I'm Cheryl Johnstone. For more on these and other stories, visit cknewstoday.ca.
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0: She is Stella Lefty. We are Chatham Kent's Big Country 91.3. Anytime on the iHeartRadio app off to Boston. Toby Keith in there, too. And Should Have Been a Cowboy, the best country song of the 1990s. According to a recent survey, you can read more about that under Country Music News at BigCountry913.com. Big Breakfast underway, 7:12. It is Mike. It's Cheryl. 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When fast food isn't nearly fast enough for some people and they take those matters into their own hands, we'll get to that. 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
6: 10-4. Police are undoubtedly converging on this area right now.
7: Do you realize how many laws you've broken?
8: Stupid. Criminals.
0: Well, we all live in a fast-paced life these days, fast-paced society. When we want our food, we want it fast, and sometimes it just doesn't come fast enough for some people.
9: Mm-hmm. A 30-year-old woman in Maryland by the name of Ashley was at a Taco Bell when she got fed up with how long she was having to wait for her food. I guess she was a little hangry.
0: Yeah.
9: So she started arguing with the employees, and when that didn't get her food to her any quicker, she decided that flashing a firearm would be the best option, and that's exactly what she did. But that didn't work either, so she verbally threatened them, and surprise, surprise, they called the cops on her. And when they showed up, they found Ashley and her gun, which was loaded.
0: That will get the attention of some people.
9: So she's facing multiple charges now, including assault, disturbing the peace, and reckless endangerment. Oh, and she's now banned from Taco Bell.
0: That's the least they can do. It's not the way to get your Taco Bell. And a 29-year-old man in Maryland, Jalen is his name. He had his car stolen, but he should have been more hesitant to call the police because he had his car stolen, but he also was allegedly busy burglarizing a Verizon phone store directly across the street.
9: So you want to call to report something illegal happened to you while doing something illegal.
0: That's correct. He reported his car missing, but it didn't take the police long to kind of connect the dots here when they noticed blood on his hands, clothing, and glasses, as well as blood on the nearby broken store window. The call about the break-in came just after Jalen had called. If nothing else, he was bad timing on everything. He tried to deny being at the Verizon phone store, but the cops weren't buying that story. One officer said, "That's some kind of karma right there, dude."
9: You know these places have security cameras, right, buddy?
0: He probably didn't know that. He was charged with burglary, theft, and destruction of property.
10: I stream it
11: right here. 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

0: Hey guys, Derek Switch, Adam Kent's Big Country, 91.3, and what was I thinking, 7:20 on your Tuesday morning. It is a big breakfast. It's Mike and Cheryl. Looking for a pretty nice day today, a little warmer with a high of 29 this afternoon. Humidex in the mid-30s. Tomorrow and Thursday, hitting that 30 Celsius mark with some sunshine, 19 Celsius right now. Getting ready for the Big IQ with Flapjack's Restaurant, your chance to win that gift card. And the question we're dealing with this morning, Cheryl.
1: 150 people worldwide are injured on vacation every year because of this. Is it slipping in the pool, ziplining, golfing, or by a falling coconut? So 150 people injured on vacation by this.
0: So 150 people out of 7.5 billion. Mm-hmm. So we're talking with a very minute percentage of people.
1: But they get hurt on vacation doing this.
0: Your phone calls and your chance to win that gift card to Flapjack's Restaurant in Chatham. We'll get to that coming up in 30.
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0: What is it? Is it slipping in the pool, ziplining, golfing, or a falling coconut?
1: And if you have my luck, it would be all four of those in the
0: on the same vacation.
1: Same vacation. You're right. Good morning. What's your name?
2: Robin.
1: All right, Robin. What do you think of those four? What are we looking at today?
2: Ziplining.
1: Ziplining is not correct, Robin, but a good guess.
2: Okay.
1: That is a good guess. So not ziplining. So strike that off.
0: I feel like that might be higher. Although, I hope no one gets hurt ziplining. So much fun.
1: Never been. Never been ziplining before.
0: Oh, you gotta try it. I don't know. I enjoy it.
1: I'm scared. Good morning. What is your name?
3: Dwayne.
1: Dwayne, what do we got here? We've got slipping in the pool, we've got golfing, or falling coconut. What are we talking about?
3: Falling coconut.
1: Is it because that's the most ridiculous you've ever heard?
3: Yes.
1: Well, that's the correct answer, Dwayne. 150 people worldwide, a falling coconut will injure them, and in some cases, it's fatal. So those coconuts are dangerous.
0: Mm-hmm.
1: What are you doing today, Dwayne?
3: Working.
1: All right.
0: The dreaming about being on vacation and having to dodge falling coconuts, maybe?
3: Yeah, that'd be great.
1: Or drinking out of a coconut's probably a better option.
0: That's even better.
1: Yeah. Just don't hurt yourself when you're drinking out of a coconut, and that would be a whole new injury altogether. Dwayne will hook you up with the Flapjack's restaurant gift card, okay?
3: Okay.
1: All right, hang on. Dwayne's our winner today. A falling coconut. It is a minute percentage, but it can happen.
0: 150 people hurt every year by falling coconuts. So.
1: Dwayne.
0: Keep an eye out for that on vacation.
1: That's right. Next time, no matter where you are. Another question coming up tomorrow. Your chance to win with Flapjacks at 720.
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0: FGL, where it's Adam Kent's Big Country 91.3, and a nice day around here to cruise. We'll get to a high of 29 this afternoon with the mix of sun and cloud. Right now, it's 19.
1: With an update from cknewstoday.ca, I'm Cheryl Johnstone. Another pretrial has been ordered in the long-running Tilbury murder case against Ken Bayliss. The 37-year-old appeared in Superior Court in Chatham yesterday and will return August 4th to schedule a fifth pretrial. The judge noted the case has exceeded its trial deadline and stressed that further delays are a concern. Bayliss is charged with second-degree murder in connection with the 2023 death of Daniel Marchand. Mayors in Lambton County are voicing their concerns about the proposed York One landfill in Dresden. One of the proposed truck traffic routes is through Lambton County, specifically Highway 402 and County Road 21. Plimpton, Wyoming Mayor Gary Atkinson was concerned to learn details of the proposed route through the local media.
2: We have a lot going on, for example, through Plimpton, Wyoming. It's going through the core of our business section, and I'm concerned about the traffic, the amount of traffic that's going through.
1: Don Euphemia Mayor Alan Broad also questioned how many trucks could be expected, with officials saying they've received little information from York One. Chatham is set to host a slew of billiard lovers. The municipality has secured a two-year deal to host the Ontario and Canadian Championships in 2027 and 2028. Tournament organizer Rhonda Clement says pool is on an upswing, and the upcoming events will even feature a junior program for younger players. The first round of championships are scheduled to start February of next year. Prime Minister Mark Carney is taking part in meetings with allied leaders at this year's NATO summit in Turkey. The Canadian press says defense spending and international security are expected to dominate the talks. NATO leaders are also expected to unveil billions of dollars in new military investments this week. Just months after becoming the first Canadian to fly around the moon, Jeremy Hansen is leaving the Canadian Space Agency. Hansen says he'll pursue new professional opportunities starting in September, but will continue serving as a Royal Canadian Air Force reservist. In sports, the Blue Jays finally snapped their 29-inning scoreless streak, but Toronto lost 10-1 in San Francisco. The Detroit Tigers were off yesterday. They'll open up a three-game series against the Athletics tonight. The U.S. is out of the FIFA World Cup after they fell 4-1 to Belgium. Belgium will now face Spain after they beat Portugal 1-0 to end the World Cup career of superstar Cristiano Ronaldo. Canada's men's basketball team beat Jamaica 116-78 to finish with a perfect 6-0 record in the first round of qualifying for the FIBA Basketball World Cup. Meanwhile, the Toronto Raptors are set to host a press conference later this morning with a special guest. And Canadian Félix Auger-Aliassime will face seven-time Wimbledon champion Novak Djokovic in the quarterfinals later this morning. Now the forecast, a mix of sun and cloud today with a high of 29, humidex of 37, clear skies tonight with a low of 18, and sunny tomorrow with a high of 30. Right now it's 19 Celsius. I'm Cheryl Johnstone. 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

0: He's Bradley Gilbert. We are Chatham Kent's Big Country 91.3. You don't know we're like I do. It's 7:37. It is the Big Breakfast, and amongst the things keeping us busy all week, we got tickets to a very funny show in a month at the Capitol Theater downtown.
1: Yeah, Golden Girls, the laughs continue. Coming to the Chatham Capitol Theater August 4th, an all-new 18-plus show. And if you want to win tickets to the show, you just have to head to our website at bigcountry913.com. Fill out the online ballot, and you'll be entered in to win. And every day, we'll pick another winner of pair of tickets to that show.
0: And guess what we're going to do right now?
1: Announce the winner?
0: We're going to pick a winner to that show. Mandy Howarth is our first winner of the week. Mandy, congratulations and enjoy that show. Mandy Howarth, two tickets to see the Golden Girls. The laughs continue. That's coming up in less than a month in downtown Chatham at the Capitol Theater. So Mandy, enjoy that. And again, you have all week to win. As Cheryl mentioned, hit up our website. You can be on your way. Big Country 91.3.

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6: Summer vacation underway. Vacation season is underway. Cheryl, would you stay at the world's most dangerous hotel? It's the Frying Pan Tower. It's in North Carolina.
7: Mm-hmm.
6: I don't know. It sounds a little bit iffy, but I think I would try it.
7: I think the reason why it's considered dangerous is because it's an old Coast Guard light station, so it's about 35 miles off the coast, and it's surrounded by, it's in shark-filled waters.
6: Okay.
7: And in the middle of hurricane territory. So I also think that makes it dangerous.
6: Mm-hmm.
7: Plus the fact that they literally, I think, fly you out there in a helicopter, drop you off, and you're stuck there.
6: Until
7: they come back and get you either by a boat or a helicopter.
6: Time. Now to get up there, you're lifted 80 feet into the air. So if you got a fear of heights, you're behind the eight ball as it is. Mm-hmm. You're lifted 80 feet in the air on a platform. And once you're there, you're right, you're stuck. Until somebody comes to rescue you.
7: Yeah, so if you forget an ingredient for your dinner, it's not like you run into the store.
6: You'll be having that when you get back home again. So mm-hmm. It sleeps up to 12 people. It's got 8 bedrooms. It's got hot showers, Wi-Fi, and a full kitchen. And you can even go fishing or snorkeling.
7: I thought it was shark-infested waters. I don't know about snorkeling.
6: That's there. All part of the experience. And it's really not that cheap either.
7: No, a three-night stay starts at around $600 per person.
6: The Frying Pan Tower, just off the North Carolina coast, a viral TikTok shows guests being dropped off in the middle of the ocean and then being pulled up slowly onto the tall platform. So not only if you've got a fear of heights, but be kind of a slow moving upward, that might be a little squirmish.
7: A little scary.
6: Mm-hmm. The Frying Pan Tower, if you dare, in North Carolina. And I'll let you in on something that happened to me over the weekend. Our central AC, kaput.
7: Ooh, that heat wave took it out.
6: Right at the very end of it. So thank goodness it wasn't as bad as it could have been last week. So we're lucky enough if we have the working central AC to beat the heat. And this is another option, too, for rich people. If you've got no stranger with money, you can just hit up your own snow room to keep cool.
7: Yeah, the latest luxury status symbol are custom-built snow rooms. It's like having your own private winter. Snowfall, icy walls, and freezing temperatures. It's kind of like the opposite of how people have saunas in their house.
6: Right.
7: It's the reverse. So
6: a snow room.
7: You just push a button and it starts snowing using technology that's similar to what they use on ski resorts, but it's an indoor blizzard.
6: Not brand new either. This is not a brand new thing. A few billionaires already have snow rooms. One even has, and this doesn't surprise me, his super yacht. And he's got a snow room on his super yacht.
7: Of course he does.
6: Yeah. But now, slightly less rich people are trying to get them, too, as part of a, quote, wellness trend. So you've got the cold plunges.
7: Mm-hmm. A snow room.
6: Oh, snow room.
7: A sauna.
6: Oh.
7: Why?
6: Must be nice to have all that money, right? And they're not becoming more affordable, either, so don't think that you or I could grab a snow room. They won't be choosing between an ice bath and a snow room, because they started about $130,000
7: a
6: piece for the snow room.
7: Yep, not going to be investing in one of those, that's for sure.
6: No, thank you. Comedian Bill Burr, he prefers locally owned restaurants over the chains. Thank you very much.
8: Hey, got enough, there's enough weirdos here. They still got like enough mom and pop sort of independent run stores. That's a big thing with me. Like when I go on the road, like I can't do these chains anymore. You know how depressing it is to go to a town and see like another horde of fat people stumbling out of like a cheesecake factory? You know? Oh, they're horrific. Just pressing their face up against the glass. Man, they put cookies in that one, you know? Like they're inventing ways to get extra fat, you know? You know what I hate about these corporate chains? You go in there, you're paying for a business. They make you, like, do half the job now. I don't get it. Like, I walk in, hey, let me get a turkey sandwich, lettuce, tomato, on rye with mayonnaise. The guy behind the counter's like, all right, turkey sandwich, lettuce, tomato, on rye. Yeah, and mayonnaise. Oh, the mayonnaise is, it's right over there. Really? Why don't you, go over there, put it on my sandwich. You get it? I'm on this side of the register. Guy who orders the sandwich, guy who makes the sandwich. I gave you 100% of the money to make 100% of the sandwich.
6: Chatham Kent Barnstormers are back on home turf tonight. That was a long road trip, a five-gamer, but they're back at Fergie Jenkins Field tonight.
7: They'll be taking on London. You'll be able to check out all that action at Fergie Jenkins Field this evening. Hopefully they can stop that five-game losing streak.
6: Would be nice.
7: Currently on.
6: A little bit later on, and of course the All-Star Weekend is in very close sight. You've got a regular game against Kitchener on Friday night, and then the festivities for the All-Star Game Saturday and Sunday. We'll be talking with Dom Donnell, the skipper, a little bit later on this morning about what's happening this weekend.
7: Also, don't forget Household Hazardous Waste Day happening today from 8 a.m. until 1 p.m. That's at Viola Environmental Services at 141 Prosperity Way in the Bloomfield Business Park. 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
1: With an update from cknewstoday.ca, I'm Cheryl Johnstone. Almost 3.5 years and 4 pre-trials, a man charged with second-degree murder in Tilbury will have another pre-trial. Delays have plagued the trial of Ken Bayliss, who's charged in the 2023 death of Daniel Marchand. Postponed mental health assessments to determine whether Bayliss was criminally responsible and unresolved issues for the defense team have been some of the main issues slowing the proceedings. The dates for the new pre-trial are expected to be set on August 4th. Traffic concerns are being raised about how many trucks could be traveling through Lambton County to the proposed York 1 landfill in Dresden. One of the proposed routes is Highway 402 and County Road 21. General Manager Jason Cole says it's concerning that the county hasn't heard directly from the Toronto-based company.
2: We were involved in previous communications regarding that landfill project. We have received a traffic and routing study that the municipality of Chatham-Kent had provided to us in advance of their presentation to the community.
1: York 1 and Chatham-Kent have been at odds over whether the company needs land use planning approvals. A court hearing is scheduled for September. Professional pool is returning to Chatham after a highly successful tournament this past winter. Municipal officials say the event back in February brought in over 600 people to the area and generated more than $100,000 for the local economy. Thanks to that success, organizer Rhonda Clement has secured a deal to bring both the Ontario and Canadian Billiard Championships back to the John D. Bradley Convention Centre for the next 2 years. Those upcoming events are expected to draw up to 1,000 participants. Pressure is growing from the U.S. over Canada's ban on American alcohol in some provinces. The Canadian Press says a New York congresswoman has introduced legislation calling for a trade investigation that could eventually lead to tariffs. The move comes as Ontario and Quebec continue to keep U.S. liquor off of store shelves, despite calls from American producers to restore normal trade. In sports, the U.S. is out of the FIFA World Cup. The Americans lost 4-1 to Belgium, who now advance to the quarterfinals. Belgium will face Spain next after they beat Portugal 1-0 to end the World Cup career of superstar Cristiano Ronaldo. Now that both Canada and the U.S. are out of the World Cup, which team will you get behind next? You can let us know in our CK News Today question of the day on our website. The Toronto Blue Jays dropped their third straight game as they fell 10-1 to the Giants in San Francisco. Kazuma Okamoto hit his 20th home run for the Jays, ending Toronto's 29-inning scoreless streak. The Detroit Tigers had the day off. They'll open up a 3-game series against the Athletics tonight. The Chatham-Kent Barnstormers will try to snap their 5-game losing streak as they host London in CBL action tonight. Canada's men's basketball team downed Jamaica 116-78 to improve to 6-0 in the first round of qualifying for the FIBA Basketball World Cup. Canadians will open the second round of qualifying at the end of August. Meanwhile, the Toronto Raptors will host a press conference this morning with a special guest. Sportsnet says longtime Raptor Kyle Lowry will be signing a 1-day contract that announced his retirement from the NBA. Canadian Félix Auger-Aliassime will face 7-time Wimbledon champion Novak Djokovic for a place in the semifinals later this morning. And Claude Giroux is staying in Ottawa. Sportsnet says the veteran forward agreed to a new contract with the Senators after exploring the open market. Now the forecast, a mix of sun and cloud today with a high of 29, humidex of 37. Clear skies tonight with a low of 18 and sunny tomorrow with a high of 30. Right now it's 19 Celsius. I'm Cheryl Johnstone. For more on these and other stories, visit cknewstoday.ca.
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0: 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We are Chatham Kent's Big Country 91.3 811 on your Tuesday morning. Big breakfast. It is Mike and Cheryl in time for.
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0: How about this story in Kentucky?
2: 11-year-old boy jumped into action after he spotted an unconscious man at the bottom of a pool at their apartment complex. His name is Avery, and when he saw the man, he dove underwater and pulled him up to the surface. Here, he and his dad are talking about the whole incident.
10: Someone's got to do something. No one was doing anything, so I put on my goggles. I went underwater. I grabbed him up. I just felt really bad because there was no way that I was going to let another man die today. He's a human being. He should be treated as such.
11: I'm proud of him. Somebody, when I was walking up here, said, thank you. You taught him how to swim.
0: He's 11. He didn't sound like he was 11 years old.
2: So well spoken.
0: Yeah.
2: Well, the man he saved was taken to hospital in serious condition, but because of Avery jumping into action, he now has a chance of pulling through.
0: Amazing. Great story. How about this one, too? Making you feel good this morning. Daniel Allen, he's a Vietnam War veteran. He purchased a white 1969 Mustang and Mach 1. So it really defined his youth back in those years. The classic car had some big value sentimentally for him, serving as the backdrop to his first date with his wife. And he eventually proposed to her with that car. But the family grew to include six boys. He traded away his dream car years ago for a more practical family vehicle. Mm-hmm. And over the years, Daniel and his youngest son, Shane, bonded over classic cars in general, routinely attending Father's Day car shows together. And Daniel would reminisce about the one that got away. Well, fast forward decades later, Shane decided to repay his father's lifelong sacrifices by tracking down an identical 1969 Mach 1. To make that dream a reality, he traded away his own custom Mustang and put in the work to refresh the car's upholstery and the paint.
2: Cool.
0: Then on Father's Day, Shane surprised his dad at a car show by leading him to that restored vehicle. That reunion was quite emotional, with his long-lost dream car, and Daniel was reduced to tears. A couple of great stories for your morning.
1: 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Good times in stereo. Oh, yeah. Chad and Kent's Big Country, 91.3.

0: He's Matt Lang. We are Chatham Kent's Big Country 91.3. She Stole My Truck, 8:23 in the sunshine. It's a Big Breakfast with Mike and Cheryl. We will get to the upper 20s, maybe 30 this afternoon with sunshine. And you have another 7 minutes to get those texts in. Maybe Warren Zeiner's tickets, Cheryl.
1: He's coming to Caesars Windsor August 7th. We got a pair of tickets to give away. If you want to get in on that draw, just text BIG and your full name to the Wattuck Fuel Studio line. That number is 519-351-6300. So text BIG and your full name for a chance to see Warren Zeiner's in $20 coming up on August 7th.
0: Did you know there is actually a name for the space between your eyebrows? And we'll let you know what that is. We'll get really random with you in less than 90 seconds.
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1: Did you know that the space between your eyebrows has a name?
0: Nope. Never thought of that ever.
1: And it's not unibrow. It's called the glabella.
0: Glabella. That's glabella. Just fun to say.
1: Glabella.
0: And with the unibrow, some people don't get the chance to experience
1: you don't have a glabella. No, you don't.
0: Glabella. Except for the tiny muscles around hair follicles, you actually have no muscles in your fingers. And I see you wiggling your fingers right now. You're trying it.
1: You're like, but how do I move them all?
0: The muscles that control your fingers are actually in your palm and your forearm. So none in your fingers. And yes, you're still wiggling them around.
1: Yes.
0: I see you.
1: Do you know the year 46 BC was also known as the Year of Confusion? That's because it had a whopping 445 days.
0: Oh, no.
1: The reason why? Julius Caesar added 3 more months in order to make his Julian calendar line up with the seasonal year.
0: I find the last 6 or 7 years the year of confusion over and over again.
1: Yep.
0: And did you know a jiffy, it's an actual unit of time? It refers to 1/100th of a second.
1: So if I say I'm going to be there in a jiffy...
0: You are a dirty, dirty liar.
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0: He is Luke Combs. We are Chatham Kent's Big Country 91.3. Ain't no love in Oklahoma. 8:30, sunshine in your Tuesday morning and expected to stick around. We'll get to a high of 29 Celsius this afternoon. Right now, we're up to 20.
1: With an update from cknewstoday.ca, I'm Cheryl Johnstone. Another pretrial has been ordered in the long-running Tilbury murder case against Ken Bayless. The 37-year-old appeared in court in Chatham yesterday and will return August 4th to reschedule a fifth pretrial. The judge noted the case has exceeded its deadline and stressed that further delays are a concern. Bayless is charged with second-degree murder in connection with the 2023 death of Daniel Marchand. Mayors in Lambton County are voicing their concern about the proposed York One landfill in Dresden. That's because one of the possible truck routes is through Lambton County, specifically the 402 and County Road 21. Plimpton, Wyoming Mayor Gary Atkinson was concerned to learn details of the proposed route through local media.
2: One, for example, through Plimpton, Wyoming, it's going through the core of our business section, and I'm concerned about the traffic, the amount of traffic that's going through.
1: Don Euphemia Mayor Alan Broad also questioned just how many trucks could be expected, with officials saying they've received little information from York One. Chatham is set to host a slew of billiard lovers. The municipality has secured a two-year deal to host the Ontario and Canadian Championships in 2027 and 2028. Tournament organizer Rhonda Clements says pool is on an upswing, and the upcoming event will feature a junior program for younger players. The first tournament is scheduled to start in February next year. Prime Minister Mark Carney is holding a series of meetings with world leaders at the NATO summit in Turkey. The Canadian press says the summit is focused on boosting defense spending and strengthening the alliance amid growing global security threats. Just months after becoming the first Canadian to fly around the moon, Jeremy Hansen is leaving the Canadian Space Agency. Hansen says he'll pursue new professional opportunities starting in September, but will continue serving as a Royal Canadian Air Force reservist. In sports, the Blue Jays finally snapped their 29-inning scoreless streak, but Toronto lost 10-1 in San Francisco. The Detroit Tigers were off yesterday. They'll open up a three-game series against the Athletics tonight. The U.S. is out of the FIFA World Cup after falling 4-1 to Belgium. They'll face Spain next after they beat Portugal 1-0 to end the World Cup career of superstar Cristiano Ronaldo. Canadian men's basketball team beat Jamaica 116-78 to finish with a perfect 6-0 in the first round of qualifying for the FIBA Basketball World Cup. Meanwhile, the Toronto Raptors are set to host a press conference today with a special guest. Sportsnet says longtime Raptor Kyle Lowry will be signing a one-day contract then announcing his retirement. And Canadian Félix Auger-Aliassime will face seven-time Wimbledon champion Novak Djokovic in the quarterfinals later this morning. Now the forecast, a mix of sun and cloud today with a high of 29, humidex of 37, clear skies tonight with a low of 18, and sunny tomorrow with a high of 30. Right now it's 20 Celsius. I'm Cheryl Johnstone. For more on these and other stories, visit cknewstoday.ca.
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0: Chris Jansen, we're Chatham Kent's Big Country 91.3. Me and a beer, a little, well, maybe early for that on a Tuesday morning. Gary Helen in there also. It is Mike and Cheryl and Willie on the show. Hello, Willie.
1: Hello, how are you?
0: Good, how are you doing?
1: Good, pretty good.
0: Got some good news for you. Cheryl's got it.
2: You've just won yourself a pair of tickets to go see Warren Siders at Caesars Windsor.
1: Oh, great.
0: You're on your way. So that's coming up in 1 month. Actually, 1 month from today, Caesars Windsor on the 8th of August. Buck 20 will be there. And you're getting into that show, Willie.
1: Oh, thank you very much.
0: You are more than welcome. What's up for today? What's on your schedule?
1: Just sitting out on the deck watching the birds here.
0: Nice. Are you a bird watcher?
1: A little bit.
0: Nice. Very good. Well, you'll be a Warren Siders watcher in a month along with Buck 20. We'll hook you up with the tickets on the 7th of August. Okay, Willie?
1: Okay. Thank you again.
0: You're more than welcome. Hang on, get some more information from you. So Willie is our winner today. And yesterday our winner was Michelle. So we still have some more spots this week.
2: We've got three more pairs to give away. 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

0: Here's Blue Water Dan, the pool man.
1: There's a lot of different types of swimming pools that we do, and they'll fit all budgets as well. Everything from above ground pools, which most people are pretty familiar with, to in ground pools. And in the middle of those, we do something called on ground pools, which not everybody's familiar with.
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5: Kelsey Ballerini was recently on a podcast where she shared some financial advice for women. She says the most important thing to have with a partner is financial transparency, especially when buying a house, opening a joint account, or getting married.
6: You just truly never know where life's going to bring you. You always want to make sure that you are financially independent on your own to the best of your ability. Even when you're in the happiest, healthiest relationship, that you still have you and that you know exactly what you and that other person are bringing to the table.
5: Kelsey added that in today's society, a woman's income sometimes matches their partner's or they're the breadwinner. So it's even more important to have transparency about where the money's going and how it's being blended. This makes me wonder if maybe this is what broke down some of her past relationships, including her marriage.
0: Could be. And congrats to Red Akins. He received a Grand Ole Opry membership invitation about a week and a half ago in late June. Fellow artist John Party surprised Rhett on stage, saying, "Red Akins, I am here to invite you to become a member of the Grand Ole Opry." He has written 36 number ones for artists like Luke Bryan, for his son, Thomas Rhett, and Blake Shelton as well. He's a two-time BMI Songwriter of the Year Award winner, seven-time CMA Triple Play recipient, and was named the ACM Songwriter of the Decade in 2019. Pretty good resume, I do believe.
5: Mm-hmm.
0: For Red Akins, also inducted into the Nashville Songwriters Hall of Fame in 2021, he said, quote, "I've been listening to the Grand Ole Opry since I was a kid." His induction date will be announced a little bit later on this year. If you have not had enough Taylor Swift wedding talk, well, we've got an article on our Big Country website whenever you like.
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1: With an update from cknewstoday.ca, I'm Cheryl Johnstone. A Tilbury murder case is facing more delays nearly 3.5 years after charges were laid. 37-year-old Ken Bayless appeared in Chatham Court yesterday, where a judge ordered another pretrial. Bayless will return August 4th to set a date for his fifth pretrial. The judge noted the case has already passed its trial time limit and warned that continued delays remain a concern. Bayless is charged with second-degree murder in the 2023 death of 45-year-old Daniel Marchand. Traffic concerns are being raised about how many trucks could travel through Lambton County to the proposed York One landfill in Dresden. One of the possible routes travels on the 402 and County Road 21. Don Euphemia Mayor Alan Broad criticized the lack of communication from the company.
2: York One isn't doing a very good job with the information. And to be quite honest, you can blame a lot of that of the province of Ontario because they did not want the environmental assessment done, and this is what happens.
1: Broad said he attended the public meeting in Dresden and questioned the amount of truck traffic that's anticipated. After hosting a successful billiards tournament in Chatham earlier this year, two more events are now coming to the city. More than 600 visitors brought an estimated $105,000 to the local economy in February, and organizers have now committed to returning through 2028. Two tournaments will be held each year, including the Ontario and Canadian Championships. Organizers expect participation to grow to as many as 1,000 players. Sarnia Mayor Mike Bradley is thrilled to hear the proposed Northern Shield Energy Corridor route will connect to Sarnia Lambton. Ontario Premier Doug Ford and Alberta Premier Danielle Smith announced Sarnia as the ending point in a historic new national energy project. The massive cross-country pipeline would be built exclusively through Canada, reducing Canada's reliance on foreign markets and bringing additional capacity to local refineries. A U.S. congresswoman wants Washington to investigate Canadian provinces that continue to block sales of American alcohol. The Canadian Press says the representative from New York plans to introduce legislation that could lead to tariffs or other trade penalties if the bans are found to be unfair. In sports, the U.S. is out of the FIFA World Cup. The Americans lost 4-1 to Belgium, who now advance to the quarterfinals. Belgium will face Spain next after they beat Portugal 1-0 to end the World Cup career of superstar Cristiano Ronaldo. The Toronto Blue Jays dropped their third straight game as they fell 10-1 to the Giants in San Francisco. Kazuma Okamoto hit his 20th home run for the Jays, ending Toronto's 29-inning scoreless streak. The Detroit Tigers were off yesterday. They'll open up a three-game series against the Athletics tonight. Chatham-Kent Barnstormers will try to snap their five-game losing streak this evening when they host London in CBL action. Canada's men's basketball team downed Jamaica 116-78 as they improved to 6-0 in the first round of qualifying for the FIBA Basketball World Cup. The Canadians will open the second round of qualifying at the end of August. Meanwhile, the Toronto Raptors are set to host a press conference today with a special guest. Sportsnet says longtime Raptor Kyle Lowry will sign a one-day contract then announce his retirement from the NBA. Canadian Félix Auger-Aliassime will face seven-time Wimbledon champion Novak Djokovic for a place in the semifinals today. And Claude Giroux is staying in Ottawa. Sportsnet says the veteran forward agreed to a new contract with the Senators after exploring the open market. Now the forecast, a mix of sun and cloud today with a high of 29, Humidex of 37. Clear skies tonight as the temperature drops to 18 and sunny tomorrow with a high of 30. Right now it's 20 Celsius. I'm Cheryl Johnstone. For more on these and other stories, visit cknewstoday.ca.
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Tim Hicks, we are Chatham Kent's Big Country 91.3. Workday underway. Nice sunshine. Hope you're having a great Tuesday. It's Mike and Cheryl. And good news, Chibuzi on Big Country. Now

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0: look, moving.
1: Hey, it's Josh Ross. We are Chatham Kent's Big Country 91.3. And hate how you look in your Tuesday workday. It's a big breakfast. It's Mike and Cheryl. And we always like how he looks. He is Dom Danelle, skip of the Chatham Kent Barnstormers and the head honcho. Good morning, sir. Comment ça va?
2: Bonjour, ça va bien. Good morning, everybody.
1: Big week for the Barnstormers. Oh, yes. Really, historically, because this is coming up to a huge weekend. Tonight, you got a game against London, but we're all focused on the weekend and the All-Star game of the CBL.
2: Absolutely. Well, firstly, we've been on the road for, what, 10 days or something?
1: It's been a long time.
2: Oh, yeah. It's very, very nice to be back at home for two games before the All-Star weekend. So tonight, like you said, and Friday night as well. So players are pumped. Finally playing home. A home game. So our left-handed batter especially are really happy to be back home.
1: Right, with that short porch and right.
2: Turkey Jenkins Field, yes.
3: So tonight you're taking on London. Yes. Friday night, Kitchener. And then we got into the All-Star weekend. So how excited are you to be hosting?
2: Oh, my God. It's so exciting for sure because we've been waiting for this moment since the inaugural season because we knew, like, we were... I asked at the beginning to give us 2 years and the third season, we're going to host it and we'll see, we'll show you what the kind of show we can put on together. And it was unanimous, like every owner said, yeah, Chatham are good. They got the fan support. It's always packed. There's a lot of action. It's loud. So let's do the All-Star game there. So now we are. Fun weekend, Saturday, all the skills competitions will be really fun. But on top of that, the street fair, which is going to be awesome. So free zone, everybody can come and have fun. There's going to be some music, some inflatables, some tents with refreshment, obviously.
1: And wink, wink.
2: Yes. So it's going to be a great atmosphere for kids and adults.
1: Tweeds, we'll be buzzing all weekend, Saturday and Sunday. He is Dom Danelle, skipper and owner of the Chatham Kent Barnstormers of the CBL. So it wasn't right off the bat that they granted you the All-Star game. You did have to prove yourself.
2: Of course.
1: And CK had to prove ourselves.
2: Exactly, which we did highly, obviously. Yeah. And we're the smallest ballpark, but I'm pretty sure we are the loudest. So this is great. And even when the visitors are coming, they just like, they like to play here because there's a lot of atmosphere. And it's going to be, again, showed this week and this weekend for sure at the ballpark.
3: And it'll be a good crowd to cheer on all the Barnstormers that made the All-Star team. How many players made it exactly?
2: Well, it's a record for the team, which is still young, 3 years, but 7 players. So that's awesome. Yes. The last man in got voted 2 days ago. And Thomas Green, mm-hmm. number 5. So it's really, really cool to have an extra guy on the team this year.
1: London Majors in town tonight, 7:35. Kitchener Panthers in town, also 7:35 on Friday. And then it's showtime for the All-Star weekend, Saturday and Sunday. All the details at ckbarnstormers.com. Do we want to give away a couple tickets?
2: Sure, why not? Tickets for the regular season, obviously.
1: Yes. This will be for a regular season home game this year.
2: Well, Thomas Green is number 5. How about call number 5?
1: Caller number 5.
2: Yes.
1: 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Caller 5. And you're on your way to enjoy a regular season home game this season at Fergie Field. Dom Danelle, good luck tonight. Good
2: Thank
1: luck
2: you.
1: This weekend. And
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0: Here's Eric Laws and Jake Owen. We are Chatham Kent's Big Country 91.3, 11 beers, big breakfast. It is Mike and Cheryl in the last couple of minutes, thanks to Amber being a part of the show earlier this morning.
1: She's in from the Chatham Kent Hospice. And if you didn't know, hospice is a great community resource for anyone who maybe just found out that they're now living with, maybe a life-limiting illness like cancer or COPD, organ failure, heart failure, liver, kidney disease. They can connect you with different resources in the community, and they're also a resource themselves. So just reach out to ChathamKentHospice.com to get all the details.
0: So thanks for Amber for joining us earlier on today, and we will have another show for you tomorrow to get you going for your Wednesday, and we'll have the results of the big question, which is underway right now on our website.
1: Talking about ice cream. Do you prefer cone or do you prefer a cup for your ice cream?
0: I'm cone guy. There was a survey out. 95% of us have at least one scoop per week, and in some cases way more. The average person eats 11 scoops of ice cream a week. So that's just the average. So we're saying that a lot of people have a lot more than that for ice cream. So we're asking, do you prefer your ice cream in a cone or a cup? That is a debate. And we'll see how that shakes out.
1: I prefer it in my belly.
0: So you're not worried about the vehicle in which the ice cream gets from.
1: I just want ice cream.
0: That's right. I guess that would be 100% of people with that. So let us know, cone or a cup. And the cup also includes a bowl. It's BigCountry913.com with the question of the day. Enjoy your rest of your Tuesday. Back at it tomorrow morning at 5:30.
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1: With an update from cknewstoday.ca, I'm Cheryl Johnstone. After almost 3.5 years and 4 pre-trials, a man charged with second-degree murder in Tilbury will have another pre-trial. Delays have plagued the trial of Ken Bayless, who was charged in the 2023 death of Daniel Marchand. Postponed mental health assessments to determine whether Bayless was criminally responsible and unresolved issues for the defense team have been some of the main issues slowing the proceedings. The dates for the new pretrial are expected to be set on August 4th. Traffic concerns are being raised about how many trucks could travel through Lambton County to the proposed York 1 landfill in Dresden. One of the possible routes is Highway 402 and County Road 21. York 1 and Chatham Kent have been at odds over whether or not the company needs land use planning approvals. A court hearing is scheduled for September. Professional pool is returning to Chatham after a highly successful tournament this past winter. Municipal officials say the event in February brought in over 600 people and generated more than $1,000 for the local economy. Thanks to that success, organizer Rhonda Clement says they've secured a deal to bring both the Ontario and Canadian Billiard Championships to the John D. Bradley Convention Centre for the next 2 years. The upcoming events are expected to draw up to 1,000 participants. Pressure is growing from the U.S. over Canada's ban on American alcohol in some provinces. The Canadian Press says a New York congresswoman has introduced legislation calling for a trade investigation that could eventually lead to tariffs. The move comes as Ontario and Quebec continue to keep U.S. liquor off of store shelves, despite calls from American producers to restore normal trade. Now the forecast, a mix of sun and cloud today with a high of 29, humid X of 37. Clear skies tonight as the temperature falls to 18, and then sunny tomorrow with a high of 30. Right now it's 22 Celsius with the humidity. It feels more like 30. I'm Cheryl Johnstone. For more on these and other stories, visit cknewstoday.ca.
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13: With an update from cknewstoday.ca, I'm Cheryl Johnstone. After almost 3.5 years and 4 pre-trials, a man charged with second-degree murder in Tilbury will have another pre-trial. Delays have plagued the trial of Ken Bayliss, who's charged in the 2023 death of Daniel Marchand. Postponed mental health assessments to determine whether Bayliss was criminally responsible and unresolved issues for the defense team have been some of the main issues slowing the proceedings. The dates for the new pretrial are expected to be set on August 4th. Traffic concerns are being raised about how many trucks could travel through Lambton County to the proposed York 1 landfill in Dresden. One of the possible routes is Highway 402 and County Road 21. York One and Chatham Kent have been at odds over whether or not the company needs land use planning approvals. A court hearing is scheduled for September. Professional pool is returning to Chatham after a highly successful tournament this past winter. Municipal officials say the event in February brought in over 600 people and generated more than $1,000 for the local economy. Thanks to that success, organizer Rhonda Clement says they've secured a deal to bring both the Ontario and Canadian Billiard Championships to the John D. Bradley Convention Centre for the next 2 years. The upcoming events are expected to draw up to 1,000 participants. Pressure is growing from the U.S. over Canada's ban on American alcohol in some provinces. The Canadian Press says a New York congresswoman has introduced legislation calling for a trade investigation that could eventually lead to tariffs. The move comes as Ontario and Quebec continue to keep U.S. liquor off of store shelves, despite calls from American producers to restore normal trade. Now the forecast, a mix of sun and cloud today with a high of 29, humidex of 37. Clear skies tonight as the temperature falls to 18, and then sunny tomorrow with a high of 30. Right now it's 22 Celsius with the humidity. It feels more like 30. I'm Cheryl Johnstone. For more on these and other stories, visit cknewstoday.ca.
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1: With an update from cknewstoday.ca, I'm Jaron Vecchio. A 72-unit mixed-income housing development is being created in Wallaceburg. The building, which will be located on Westcourt Boulevard, will be comprised of 50 affordable units and 22 market-rate units. The project will cost around $7.2 million, with roughly $6.3 million coming from the Canada Ontario Community Housing Initiative, while the municipality of Chatham-Kent is allocating $440,000, which was previously awarded through Ontario's Building Faster Fund. The building is expected to be move-in ready in around 2 years. You may notice a large police presence around the former Georges P. Vanier School in Chatham. CK Police are conducting training exercises until 4 p.m. These exercises will include realistic sound effects. The public is asked to avoid the area. A 41-year-old woman has been charged after allegedly threatening to kill people with a hammer. Roughly before 2 a.m. this morning, CK police were called to a home on Burton Avenue in Chatham. According to police, a woman was banging at the door with a hammer, threatening to smash all the windows and kill the people inside. She was arrested and charged with possession of a weapon for a dangerous purpose, uttering threats, mischief, and failing to comply with a release order. Hydro One has scheduled a planned outage that is set to affect over 600 customers. It will take place from 7 a.m. to 11 a.m. on Friday, affecting people in Wheatley to just outside Bell River. The municipality of Chatham-Kent announced the outage yesterday, explaining that Hydro One crews will be completing essential maintenance on local electrical systems as part of its efforts to maintain and upgrade the electricity grid. Horse racing at Dresden Raceway is getting a financial boost. The Ontario government is increasing race purchases at the track by 25% for next season. Average prize money per race date will climb from just over $44,000 this year to nearly $55,500 next year. The funding is part of a province-wide investment aimed at supporting horse racing, protecting rural jobs, and helping the industry keep pace with inflation. In sports, the Chatham-Kent Barnstormers are back at home for the first time in 2 weeks. They'll be taking on the London Majors, with the first pitch scheduled for 7:35. In the MLB, the Toronto Blue Jays play the San Francisco Giants on the road, while the Detroit Tigers host the Athletics. And the last two rounds of 16 games at the World Cup take place this afternoon. Up first, Argentina will play Egypt, followed by Colombia and Switzerland. Now that Canada is out of the tournament, we want to know who you'll be cheering for. Tell us by taking part in our poll question on cknewstoday.ca. Now the forecast. A mix of sun and cloud this afternoon. There is a slight chance of showers, risk of a thunderstorm, high of 29. Partly cloudy for tonight with a low of 18. Sunny for tomorrow with a high of 30. And a mix of sun and cloud with a chance of showers on Thursday, high of 30. I'm Jaron Vecchio. For more on these and other stories, visit cknewstoday.ca.
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8: I'm Adam Bell with your farm market update. On the Chicago Board of Trade, corn futures, September down a quarter at 438, December up a half at 458. Soybean futures, August down a half at 1183, September down a half at 1180. Wheat futures, September up two at 616, December up two at 631. Live cattle futures, August down 180 at 237.30, October down 142 at 233.22. Feeder cattle futures, August down 42 at 360.07, September down 100 at 356.87. From Agris at Thamesville, 2026 crop corn up a half at 593. 2027 crop corn up two at 587. 2026 crop soybeans down one at 1586. 2027 crop soybeans up a quarter at 1517. 2026 soft Red Winter wheat up two at 741. 2027 soft Red Winter wheat up three at 780. Ontario Pork reports the U.S. CME price as $91.56 U.S. per hundredweight just weight. That's up 2 cents from the previous day. 100% fulminer price, $235.69. That's up 67 cents. Quebec's average price on July 6th, $215.67. Opening lean hog futures price in Chicago for July, $95.47. That's steady to the previous day's close. That is the Blackburn Agabidia Farm Market Report.
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8: I'm Adam Bell, and this is the Farm News. A new report says farmers are still getting a smaller share of the food dollar, even as grocery prices remain high. The Agricultural Producers Association says its latest Farmers and Food Prices report says retail prices are rising faster than the prices paid to producers. The report found farmers saw small gains in their share of canola oil and retail pork, but the overall trend remains the same. AgriPure has launched Canada's first 6% milk product. The higher fat milk is being sold under the Seal Test brand in Ontario after launching at the end of April. The company says demand is being driven in part by multicultural communities where higher fat milk is often used to make traditional dairy products like paneer, ghee, and lassi. The product also arrives as Canada's dairy sector looks for more ways to use surplus butterfat created as demand grows for milk protein. AgriPure says the 6% milk is meant to help make milk more relevant to a wider range of Canadian consumers. And Winnipeg-based Bühler Versatile is moving to acquire Germany's Atlas Group. The Canadian tractor manufacturer has signed an agreement to buy Atlas's operating business and company assets. Bühler Versatile says the deal will expand its engineering, manufacturing, and international market presence, especially in Europe. Bühler Versatile is Canada's only agricultural tractor manufacturer and became part of Turkish firm ASCO in 2025. That's all for the farm news. For more Agabidia news and information, visit mynewstoday.ca.
11: This is Dale Cowan, agronomy strategy manager and senior agronomist for the Agus Cooperative. Well, wheat harvest started late last week in Essex County. Some of the early indications are pretty good yields. I'm hearing a lot of 100 plus bushel the acre on some of the very earliest fields. The harvest moisture is coming in around 14% where we expect it to be, and good quality. So keep an eye on your wheat field, and once wheat's ready to harvest, we all know nothing good happens to it after that, so we want to get it harvested on a timely basis and get it in the bin, protect that quality and marketability of the crop. Soybeans are in the flowering stages on some of the earliest planted beans. So once those petals start to fall, the fields that are high risk or have a history of white mold, we want to keep an eye on those. And it has been really hot lately, but as it cools off a little bit and we get a little rain in the forecast, those are ideal conditions for white mold to start. So you want to keep an eye on those fields and get a timely fungicide application on to protect that yield potential. Moving off into corn. A lot of early planted corn is at V10 heading into V12 growth stage. It's been confirmed in the Corn Belt that they are seeing some tar spot develop. So tar spot usually shows up in Ontario in the first half of July. So that's where we are right now. So we can start our scouting programs and start looking for tar spot. It's very much looks like someone put little specks of tar on the leaves. It's on both sides of the leaf, and it does not rub off. If it rubs off, then it's not tar spot. So one of the scouting keys there to remember. So start scouting for it. Keep an eye on it. We don't take action on this pathogen until R1 is silking stage with our timely fungicide application. So We spend the first half of our season building yield potential with doing all the right things on a timely basis. And then we spend the second half of the growing season, once we get in those reproductive stages, protecting and preserving that yield potential against some of our foliar fungal pathogens. We want to be able to have that crop be in a good, healthy state to take advantage of all the good things that we've done prior to this growth stage. So lots to see and do. The crops are growing well. Looks like there's lots of yield potential to protect out there. So we can keep our scouting up and keep looking for any opportunities there to preserve that yield potential. That's all I have time for this week. As always, please stay safe and stay healthy. I thank you for listening. Talk to you again next week.
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1: Now the forecast. A mix of sun and cloud this afternoon. There is a slight chance of showers and a risk of a thunderstorm, high of 29. Partly cloudy for tonight, low of 18. Sunny for tomorrow, high of 30. A mix of sun and cloud with a chance of showers on Thursday, high of 30. Cloudy with a slight chance of showers on Friday, high of 27. And sunny on Saturday, high of 28. Normals for this time of year are a high of 28 and a low of 17. Sunrise was at 5:59 this morning, while sunset will be at 9:08. I'm Jaron Vecchio. 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
13: With an update from cknewstoday.ca, I'm Jaron Vecchio. Ground has officially broken on Wallaceburg's first new community housing project in decades. The mixed-income apartment building on Westcourt Boulevard is backed by over $6 million in federal and provincial funding. Chatham Kent Mayor Darren Caniff says boosting affordable housing is a top priority as the community grows.
14: Every new affordable home represents an opportunity for someone to build a better future. Whether it's a senior looking to age in place, a young family starting out, or someone simply looking for a safe, affordable place to call home.
13: The building will have 72 units and construction is expected to take around 2 years. CK police are conducting training exercises around the former Georges P. Vanier School in Chatham. It's happening until 4 p.m. today. People in the area may notice a large police presence and realistic sound effects. If you live in the Wheatley area, you won't have any power for a few hours later this week. Hydro One has scheduled a planned outage on Friday from 7 a.m. to 11 a.m. This will impact over 600 customers for people in Wheatley to just outside Bill River. A bigger payday is on the way for competitors at Dresden Raceway. The province has announced a 25% increase in race purchases beginning next year, raising the average prize money per race day to nearly $55,500. The increase is part of a new 5-year funding commitment for Ontario's horse racing industry. Now the forecast. A mix of sun and cloud this afternoon. There is a slight chance of showers and a risk of a thunderstorm, high of 29. Partly cloudy for tonight with a low of 18. Sunny for tomorrow with a high of 30, and a mix of sun and cloud with a chance of showers on Thursday, high once again of 30. I'm Jaron Vecchio. For more on these and other stories, visit cknewstoday.ca.
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3: Hi, it's Cordell Green with your entertainment news. Taylor Swift's camp says that rumors that her wedding video is going to be turned into a TV special or documentary just are not true. Luke Bryan is turning 50 in 10 days. He says he's planning to do all the fun things he loves to do on his birthday, hunting, fishing, maybe some loving. And he might try bungee jumping, which is the fastest way to be reminded that you're 50. Nate Smith says not too long ago he'd get out of breath just tying his shoes. Now he's lost more than 70 pounds, so he has more energy on stage. Kelsey Ballerini recently shared this advice for women in relationships.
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3: And Megan Maroney, out on her Cloud 9 tour, shared a clip the other day on socials of an unreleased song.
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13: With an update from cknewstoday.ca, I'm Jaron Vecchio. A 72-unit mixed-income housing development is being created in Wallaceburg. The building, which will be located on Westcourt Boulevard, will be comprised of 50 affordable units and 22 market-rate units. The project will cost around $7.2 million, with roughly $6.3 million coming from the Canada-Ontario Community Housing Initiative, while the Municipality of Chatham-Kent is allocating $440,000, which was previously awarded through Ontario's Building Faster Fund. You may notice a large police presence around the former Georges P. Vanier School in Chatham. CK Police are conducting training exercises until 4 p.m. These exercises will include realistic sound effects. The public is asked to avoid the area. Hydro One has scheduled a planned outage that is set to affect over 600 customers. It will take place from 7 a.m. to 11 a.m. on Friday, affecting people in Wheatley to just outside Bell River. The Municipality of Chatham-Kent announced the outage yesterday, explaining that Hydro One crews will be completing essential maintenance on local electrical systems as part of its efforts to maintain and upgrade the electricity grid. Horse racing at Dresden Raceway is getting a financial boost. The Ontario government is increasing race purchases at the track by 25% for next season. Average prize money per race date will climb from just over $44,000 this year to nearly $55,500 next year. The funding is part of a province-wide investment aimed at supporting horse racing, protecting rural jobs, and helping the industry keep pace with inflation. Now the forecast. A mix of sun and cloud this afternoon. There is a slight chance of showers, risk of a thunderstorm, high of 29. Partly cloudy for tonight with a low of 18. Sunny for tomorrow with a high of 30. And a mix of sun and cloud with a chance of showers on Thursday, high of 30. I'm Jaron Vecchio. For more on these and other stories, visit cknewstoday.ca.
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0: 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What's happening around Chatham-Kent? 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
13: With an update from cknewstoday.ca, I'm Jaron Vecchio. Ground has officially broken on Wallaceburg's first new community housing project in decades. The mixed-income apartment building on Westcourt Boulevard is backed by over $6 million in federal and provincial funding. Chatham Kent Mayor Darren Caniff says boosting affordable housing is a top priority as the community grows.
14: Every new affordable home represents an opportunity for someone to build a better future. Whether it's a senior looking to age in place, a young family starting out, or someone simply looking for a safe, affordable place to call home.
13: The building will have 72 units and construction is expected to take around 2 years. CK police are conducting training exercises around the former Georges P. Vanier School in Chatham. It's happening until 4 p.m. today. People in the area may notice a large police presence and realistic sound effects. If you live in the Wheatley area, you won't have any power for a few hours later this week. Hydro One has scheduled a planned outage on Friday from 7 a.m. to 11 a.m. This will impact over 600 customers for people in Wheatley to just outside Bell River. A bigger payday is on the way for competitors at Dresden Raceway. The province has announced a 25% increase in race purchases beginning next year, raising the average prize money per race day to nearly $55,500. The increase is part of a new 5-year funding commitment for Ontario's horse racing industry. Now the forecast. A mix of sun and cloud this afternoon. There is a slight chance of showers and a risk of a thunderstorm, high of 29. Partly cloudy for tonight with a low of 18. Sunny for tomorrow with a high of 30, and a mix of sun and cloud with a chance of showers on Thursday, high once again of 30. I'm Jaron Vecchio. For more on these and other stories, visit cknewstoday.ca.
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21: With an update from cknewstoday.ca, I'm Jaron Vecchio. A 72-unit mixed-income housing development is being created in Wallaceburg. The building, which will be located on Westcourt Boulevard, will be comprised of 50 affordable units and 22 market-rate units. The project will cost around $7.2 million, with roughly $6.3 million coming from the Canada-Ontario Community Housing Initiative, while the municipality of Chatham-Kent is allocating $440,000, which was previously awarded through Ontario's Building Faster Fund. The building is expected to be move-in ready in around 2 years. A 41-year-old woman has been charged after allegedly threatening to kill people with a hammer. Roughly before 2 a.m. this morning, CK police were called to a home on Burton Avenue in Chatham. According to police, a woman was banging at the door with a hammer, threatening to smash all the windows and kill the people inside. She was arrested and charged with possession of a weapon for a dangerous purpose, uttering threats, mischief, and failing to comply with a release order. Hydro One has scheduled a planned outage that is set to affect over 600 customers. It will take place from 7 a.m. to 11 a.m. on Friday, affecting people in Wheatley to just outside Bell River. The municipality of Chatham-Kent announced the outage yesterday, explaining that Hydro One crews will be completing essential maintenance on local electrical systems as part of its efforts to maintain and upgrade the electricity grid. Horse racing at Dresden Raceway is getting a financial boost. The Ontario government is increasing race purchases at the track by 25% for next season. Average prize money per race date will climb from just over $44,000 this year to nearly $55,500 next year. The funding is part of a province-wide investment aimed at supporting horse racing, protecting rural jobs, and helping the industry keep pace with inflation. In sports, the Chatham-Kent Barnstormers are back at home for the first time in 2 weeks. They'll be taking on the London Majors, with the first pitch scheduled for 7:35. In the MLB, the Toronto Blue Jays play the San Francisco Giants on the road, while the Detroit Tigers host the Athletics. And the round of 16 is almost over at the World Cup. Argentina beat Egypt 3-2 earlier today, coming back from a 2-0 deficit late in the second half. And the last game, we'll see Colombia take on Switzerland. The winner of that game will play Argentina in the quarterfinals. Now the forecast. A mix of sun and cloud this afternoon. There is a slight chance of showers, risk of a thunderstorm, high of 29. Partly cloudy for tonight with a low of 18. Sunny for tomorrow with a high of 30. And a mix of sun and cloud with a chance of showers on Thursday, high of 30. I'm Jaron Vecchio. For more on these and other stories, visit cknewstoday.ca.
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10: With an update from cknewstoday.ca, I'm Jaron Vecchio. Ground has officially broken on Wallaceburg's first new community housing project in decades. The mixed-income apartment building on West Court Boulevard is backed by over $6 million in federal and provincial funding. Chatham-Kent Mayor Darren Caniff says boosting affordable housing is a top priority as the community grows.
11: Every new affordable home represents an opportunity for someone to build a better future. Whether it's a senior looking to age in place, a young family starting out, or someone simply looking for a safe, affordable place to call home.
10: The building will have 72 units and construction is expected to take about 2 years. A bigger payday is on the way for competitors at Dresden Raceway. The province has announced a 25% increase in race purchases beginning next year, raising the average prize money per race date to nearly $55,500. The increase is part of a new five-year funding commitment for Ontario's horse racing industry. A Chatham woman who police say was armed with a hammer has been arrested and charged after allegations that she threatened to kill people and destroy property. CK police allege the 41-year-old woman was banging on the door of a home on Burton Avenue in Chatham with a hammer shortly before 2 a.m. this morning. It's alleged she threatened to kill the occupants inside and smash all the windows. The woman has been charged with possessing a weapon for a dangerous purpose, uttering threats, mischief, and failing to comply with a release order. Hydro One has canceled a planned outage that was set to affect over 600 customers. It was supposed to take place from 7 a.m. to 11 a.m. on Friday, affecting people in Wheatley and just outside Bell River. According to the municipality, Hydro One will reschedule the maintenance outage and will notify those affected through an automated phone system. In sports, the Chatham-Kent Barnstormers are back at home for the first time in 2 weeks. They'll be taking on the London Majors, with the first pitch scheduled for 7:35. In the MLB, the Toronto Blue Jays play the San Francisco Giants on the road, while the Detroit Tigers host the Athletics. And the round of 16 is almost over at the World Cup. Argentina beat Egypt 3-2 earlier today, coming back from a 2-0 deficit late in the second half. And the last game will see Colombia take on Switzerland. The winner of that game will play Argentina in the quarterfinals. Now that Canada is out of the tournament, we want to know who you'll be cheering for. 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Now the weather. Partly cloudy for tonight, there is a slight chance of showers, low of 18. Sunny for tomorrow with a high of 31, and a mix of sun and cloud with a chance of showers on Thursday, high of 30. I'm Jaron Vecchio. For more on these and other stories, visit cknewstoday.ca.
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11: With an update from cknewstoday.ca, I'm Jaron Vecchio. Ground has officially broken on Wallaceburg's first new community housing project in decades. The mixed-income apartment building on West Court Boulevard is backed by over $6 million in federal and provincial funding. Chatham-Kent Mayor Darren Caniff says boosting affordable housing is a top priority as the community grows.
12: Every new affordable home represents an opportunity for someone to build a better future. Whether it's a senior looking to age in place, a young family starting out, or someone simply looking for a safe, affordable place to call home.
11: The building will have 72 units and construction is expected to take about 2 years. A bigger payday is on the way for competitors at Dresden Raceway. The province has announced a 25% increase in race purchases beginning next year, raising the average prize money per race date to nearly $55,500. The increase is part of a new 5-year funding commitment for Ontario's horse racing industry. A Chatham woman who police say was armed with a hammer has been arrested and charged after allegations that she threatened to kill people and destroy property. CK police allege the 41-year-old woman was banging on the door of a home on Burton Avenue in Chatham with a hammer shortly before 2 a.m. this morning. It's alleged she threatened to kill the occupants inside and smash all the windows. The woman has been charged with possessing a weapon for a dangerous purpose, uttering threats, mischief, and failing to comply with a release order. Hydro One has canceled a planned outage that was set to affect over 600 customers. It was supposed to take place from 7 a.m. to 11 a.m. on Friday, affecting people in Wheatley and just outside Bell River. According to the municipality, Hydro One will reschedule the maintenance outage and will notify those affected through an automated phone system. In sports, the Chatham-Kent Barnstormers are back at home for the first time in 2 weeks. They'll be taking on the London Majors, with the first pitch scheduled for 7:35. In the MLB, the Toronto Blue Jays play the San Francisco Giants on the road, while the Detroit Tigers host the Athletics. And the round of 16 is almost over at the World Cup. Argentina beat Egypt 3-2 earlier today, coming back from a 2-0 deficit late in the second half. In the last game, we'll see Colombia take on Switzerland. The winner of that game will play Argentina in the quarterfinals. Now that Canada is out of the tournament, we want to know who you'll be cheering for. Tell us by taking part in our poll question on cknewstoday.ca. Now the weather. Partly cloudy for tonight. There is a slight chance of showers, low of 18. Sunny for tomorrow with a high of 31, and a mix of sun and cloud with a chance of showers on Thursday, high of 30. I'm Jaron Vecchio. For more on these and other stories, visit cknewstoday.ca.
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Potts Farm was a place to go. 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